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0: Center dispatch.
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0: 641 Alpha response for a sick person, unwell, 85-year-old female, she's conscious and ready.
1: Who's here?
0: 2009.

0: order dispatch.
1: So what?
0: You can cancel the Dunkin' Donut detail. They're closed.
1: Tracy?
2: Back in with an assist, keys returned.
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1: 2014.

0: 551 for EP security, please.
1: Multiple callers are trying to get a description. Someone's still there with a knife. 2-1. 2-2. 2-3. South Sergeant.
2: 7-7 received.
1: Multiple crowds of people fleeing in different directions. We're unsure which one has the suspect. One of the groups is running quail towards Clinton.
2: Do we know where the victim is?
1: Maybe among one of the groups.

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1: Crazy.

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1: Seven seven one, second and 12. 2 7 7 20. 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

0: 276. I'm at Central and Quail. Do we have a better location of where this occurred at?
1: Taser deployment, 10-7 in Mohawk, Central Street and 2nd Street. You make a response with the police for a taser deployment, 2028.
2: Receive.
3: I'm on the saddle.
2: 2021.
4: That 121 Quail Street, when they called. And the other caller was at 116 Quail Street when they called in front of the pizza place.
5: 452 to 276. Looks like the majority of it happens right in front of the store at Central and Quail, the old subway.
0: Let's see, if 276 will be heading over to Nash and Smashed.
2: Pretty safe.
5: .45 to .276. Hard to say if there is a stabbing, but there's definitely people running around with what looks to be machetes or very large knives.

0: 611 to dispatch. Can you change our location to Albany Medical Center?
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1: Mohawk for Quail in second.
2: Badger's on.
3: We're clear of the tower.
2: 2026.
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4: On the Albany Mesa.

0: 49703, signal over, miss. And you two truck 2760, Broadway, see Charlie response, automatic alarm.
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1: The fire department's looking if you can assist them on a call.
0: We can come as soon as we're done with this call.
1: Crazy.

85 Sharp 1, T-Charlie response, 153 South Pearl Street, automatic alarm, crosses Bleecker and Herkimer. And that's 85 Sharp 1, T-Charlie response, 153 South Pearl Street, automatic alarm, crosses Bleecker and Herkimer, times 20, 31.

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1: 2034.

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1: Yeah, I gave you the keys to that panel. We're going to the airport for the main panel. Stand by.
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0: We're going to be back in with no patient. 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She's going to go to a well now with a family member. We're back.
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0: 105. I'll be transporting one from 11 Wendell Drive in Colony. Sorry, mileage is 67. I have 101 following.
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0: dispatch, you might heard in 5, truck 1 to service, taking a single 10, construction debris, system's being reset.
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0: Okay, one minute, calm the issue.
1: I do. And you're responding to a Charlie response for breathing problems, COPD, 74-year-old male, conscious and breathing. We have the nurse's station.
0: Yeah.
1: 2045.
0: Yeah, I'm heading over to Albany next. I'm really sure this call.
2: 2745.
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2: Five, 3 Waterfleet Ave extension, the Ramada. 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

0: 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Can you put me on Central Quail?
1: That's correct.
2: 177, you can put myself in 103-3. 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
2: Regine, thank you.
1: South,
0: heading mileage 09. 212048. 276. 332 is all set. You can go back, Regine. I'm back, 703.
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0: 97 in Mohawk 46 Ontario Street. You'll be staging for a moment. Be making a response for an assault that's occurred across the Livingston Ave and 3rd Street. 97 in Mohawk, staging for a moment. 46 Ontario Street. Be making a response for assault across the Livingston Ave and 3rd Street. 2052.
1: 7 received staging in quarters.

0: 95 of Mohawk 34, Hamilton Street, Greyhound AM, response going to be in front, 42-year-old female there who's sick, across from Liberty Street and Green Street. 95 Mohawk 34, Hamilton Street, the Greyhound AM, response, it's going to be in front for a female sick, Liberty and Green, 2053. Engine 1 Rescue 1, Mohawk 59, Sherman Street, Delta response, 41-year-old female there with a breathing problem. She's going to be the first floor apartment across the Henry Johnson Boulevard in Lexington. Engine 1 Rescue 1, Mohawk 59, Sherman Street, Delta response, breathing problem, first floor apartment, Henry Johnson in Lexington, 2054.
1: Mohawk, copy, Sherman.

0: 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ABC is okay.
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0: It's 202-203-213 South Pearl Street. It's going to be the Pearl Market. Person annoying. Black male, bald, beard, short, wearing shorts and a hat. Claims he's doing illegal things there. 2115. Unit 202.
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0: 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Multiple calls from the location, 2120.
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0: 455, is Engine 9 aware or are we dispatching them to you?
1: They'll need to be dispatched. The top is there.
0: Receive, stand by. Engine 7 to Mohawk 582 3rd Street, and a response can be on the first floor, 68-year-old female there with a medical problem crossing Ontario Street and North Manning Boulevard. Engine 7 to Mohawk 582 3rd Street, and a response first floor, 68-year-old female sick, Ontario and North Manning, 2122.
2: I'll copy, sir.
1: Engine 11 in Mohawk, 75 New Scotland Ave, had a response. We're male there with a medical problem unknown, crosses South Lake Ave and Holland Ave. Engine 11 in Mohawk, 75 New Scotland Ave, had a response. We're male there, unknown medical problem, South Lake Ave and Holland Ave, 2123.
2: Unit 2 to 2124. 03, 03.

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0: Engine 11, I don't have a callback number for them directly. The police were on scene requesting you. It was a patient versus a staff member there. They say that patient's still on scene with officers.
1: Received. We're here at CDPC, and security has no idea who called or anybody that needs EMS. We'll keep investigating.
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0: Engine 11, just further, apparently police are not on scene. They got a call for a report of an assault from a patient to a staff member. The staff member simply mentioned that they wanted to be inspected by EMS, but we don't have any further on where they are or what's going on.
1: Proceed. We're working with security here in the building to find out if there's even somebody here at the facility that wants any EMS.
0: Proceed.

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1: Mohawk for New Scotland, cancel for

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1: Unit 201, 21, 44.
0: Solo 3, proceed.
1: Unit 203, 21, 44. Two 03, 153 South Hawk Street, looking for a fire call. 21, 44.
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6: 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Okay, let's start to Mohawk Alpha response. 11 Hall Place, 82-year-old male sick across the 2nd Street, Timber Place. Time is 20:04.
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8019 Morris Street, New Scotland. It's going to be for a fight, a couple of 5 to 6 people fighting on the corner. 22 to 24.

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0: The alarm has been reset. The panel's cleared. Keys are returned. And the Knoxbox key is secured.
2: Received. And as your gift, I present you the town.
0: Wonderful. Off to the middle.
2: 2020.

0: Okay, well, that calls. We're going to be calling Priority 1 for this short.
1: Priority 1 and 22 Grand.
2: Central Metro.
1: Megazone.
2: We made it. Here's that picture.
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0: Sorry. We'll be back in, no patient. Apparently, the young lady was hyperventilating. Resolved before we got here. Parents are on scene. Just, didn't want you enough.
1: Roger, 27.

0: Engine 1 in Mohawk. We have an 8 Alpha response at 411 Clinton Avenue. 4-year-old male. Traumatic injury. Cross streets are Lexington Ave and Henry Johnson Boulevard. Again, Engine 1 in Mohawk. 8 Alpha response. 411 Clinton Avenue. 40-year-old male. Traumatic injury. Cross streets are Lexington Ave and Henry Johnson Boulevard. Time is 22:32.
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0: 203-7 Barclay Street. It's going to be landlord-tenant trouble. There's an order of protection involved. It's going to be on the second floor, 2245.
1: Okay.

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1: Call cop, he's

Mountain Rescue Squad in Mohawk. We have a B-Bravo response at 345 Northern Boulevard, room 219, 90-year-old female, Bell. Cross streets are Shaker Road and Manning Boulevard. Again, Rescue Squad in Mohawk. B-Bravo response, 345 Northern Boulevard, room 219, 90-year-old female, Bell. Cross streets are Shaker Road and Manning Boulevard. Time is 22:52.

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2: 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I got 2, 1 male, 1 female from my last 2 SB Capital for processing.
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0: Yeah, it's affirmative, 641. Elderwood Village, Sage and Erie.
1: Where is he?
0: 632, you're back in.
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1: 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I couldn't copy.
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0: Right. Yeah, now for response for a sick person vomiting. It's going to be an 82-year-old female. She's constant breathing. And she was yelling in the background. Just waiting for police. I don't currently have an officer right now. 681.
2: 81.
0: 83. 83. Both units 2317.
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0: on 1 second.
2: Okay.
0: For 641,
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0: Actually, 632, can you cover the north? 660 is already south.
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0: 632, if you can cover the north.
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0: Thank you, 2317. May I come to 641?
3: Go ahead.
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0: 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Did you say that you had a PD unit on their way?
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0: 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Did you say you had a PD unit on the way?
1: Negative, I don't have one available currently.
0: Okay, that's fine. We'll let you know if otherwise.
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0: engine truck 4, Mohawk Ave, response 323 2nd Avenue. 7-year-old female, sick, crosses West Van Victim Street and Hermit Street. Again, that's truck 4, Mohawk Ave, response 323 2nd Ave. 7-year-old female, sick, crosses West Van Victim and Hermit. Times 2325.
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0: is it 3 Mecca, more arriving 2K1, what do you need?
1: 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Alrighty, so you guys are going to bring the stretcher to the garage, and then we are going to bring her to you.
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1: 683-2347.
0: 681, back up. Back in zone. We're going to be heading back to zone 2 for end of tour.
1: 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Yeah, 102, 2342.

0: Attention, Engine 1 Mohawk, hey Alpha response. 315 Sheridan Ave, front of the building. 66-year-old male, possible traumatic injury, crosses Henry Johnson, left hand side. Maintenance Engine 1 Mohawk, hey Alpha response. 315 Sheridan Ave, front of the building is a 66-year-old male, possible traumatic injury, crosses Henry Johnson and Lexington. Time strike 351.
1: All copies, traumatic injury. Sheridan.

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0: Department Capitol. 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
0: 4 G1 at Capitol. 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
1: Can you head over to Mass Ave 201, back at 07?
0: 037.
1: Your mail is now going to be laying in the street at 08206.
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1: 208.

0: 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Can you put me on a detail? Albany Med for the watch.
1: Yeah.

0: 209.
1: Blue 6 Roger.
0: 206 is 201, 203. You guys arrived yet? 201.
2: 201's in area.
0: Receive. That's it.
3: Brandon, that's engine 1 in Mohawk. B Bravo response. Stage for now, Lexington Ave, Sherman Street. 76-year-old male, assault-related injuries. Time is 0:10.
4: Lexington Sherman.
1: Okay, 3 to 5 meters.
0: At 0:10.

0: 103-170, Lexington and Sherman, 76-year-old male, assaulted. He's hit in the head by an unknown suspect. He's currently bleeding from the head in the middle of the street. Well, it was a passerby. We have EMS heading over as well. 012-103.
1: Perfect.
0: 170.
2: 170, received.
3: 471, you can put me on that one.
0: Received. 012.

0: mention it to a lot of people. That's one of the centers in Washington.
1: Walter.
0: Walter, okay, thank you.
2: Portview and Capitol. I'm at the bus turn exit.
0: That's 0-1.
1: Yeah. 0-14.

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3: Who is it?

Extension engine 7 in Mohawk, payoff response, 329 Clinton Avenue. Police are on scene with a male, medical eval, across the Henry Johnson on Lark Street. Again, that's engine 7 Mohawk, A Alpha response, 329 Clinton Avenue. Police have a male, requesting medical evaluation, across the Henry Johnson and Lark, 10-016.

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1: 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Caller is third party from Virginia. Ex-girlfriend. At 219.
2: What hurts you?
3: Dispatch Unit 201. Person on scene stating the man just fell. No fallback at the complaint that they got him.
1: Received passerby saying fell. 170.
4: 170, I received that.
1: Apartment saying it's on the second floor. Last door on the right. It's a caller is in Virginia calling for his girlfriend.
2: Receive, what's the numeric of the building?
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0: 410 391 Western LaSalle. It's a report of assault from staff member. The party is still on scene there. On call supervisor will be waiting for you. 020. Follower, please.
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0: Worry. Right. Thank you.

0: Extension Engine 2, Rescue 1, Mohawk, Sea Charlie Response, 114 Quail Street, in front of the hotel, 66-year-old male, difficulty breathing, crosses Sherman Street, Central Ave. Again, that's Engine 2, Rescue 1, Mohawk, Sea Charlie Response, 114 Quail Street, in front of the hotel, 66-year-old male, difficulty breathing, crosses Sherman and Central. Time is 022.
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2: 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Rescue 1, can you start that way to Engine 1's Weston Avenue, Sherman Street? 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
3: 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Across the Sherman Street, Central Ave. Again, that's Rescue 2, responding see Charlie now with Engine 2. 114 Quail Street, 66-year-old male, trouble breathing in front. 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

0: 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A great news, I don't know.
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1: Where is she? What's the apartment there?
2: We're going to be apartment 300.
1: Where is the apartment 300?
2: 305.
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Crosses Mona Terrace, Delaware Terrace. Time is 057.

0: 204 Clinton Square, McGarry's, for a boy girl trouble. It's a husband and wife fighting. Guys, 057.
1: 256.
0: 201 233 Delaware Avenue, apartment 4, 15 year old female. EMS juvenile call also states the female is possibly suicidal. At 015.
2: 5016.
0: .109-225 Block Street for a report of petty larceny, 715.
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0: Dispatch, Rescue 9 and quarters. And it's going to be an EMS other. The caller is prescribed prednisone. She was only supposed to take one. She took two. It's going to be an 85-year-old female. Her apartment's going to be towards the end of the driveway. It's going to be the rear apartment. So she's currently not feeling any symptoms, but is concerned in case something starts. Reason. Warren.
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0: 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I just called now. 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

Karen Angelina service. Mohawk is taking one with APD doubling that.

Los Angeles 11 Rescue 9, Mohawk. See Kelly response. 475 8th Street, apartment 201. Say female. Difficulty breathing. Crosses Quail Street in Ontario. Again, this engine 11, Rescue 9, Mohawk. See Charlie response. 475 8th Street, apartment 201. It's for a female. Difficulty breathing. Crosses Quail in Ontario Street. Time is 1:16.

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0: to you, did they mention why, by chance?
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0: Received, do you see her fighting with anybody, or does she just want to make a report?
1: No, she just flagged me down and said Colony Police just dropped her off and somebody followed her and ripped hair out of her head.
0: Thank you, sir. At 1:21.

0: Welcome to 204-208 Larkin Spring Street near Herbie's Burgers. Parking 341 is on scene with a female flagging down. Said someone ripped her hair out. Some domestic situation. 121, 204.
1: What's name?
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1: One Anton, you calling me?
0: Alright, once you're completed landline communications.
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0: Roger, Engine 1, Mohawk AOF response, 9 Western Ave to 69-year-old female, sick, crosses Broad Place, Washington Ave. Again, this Engine 1, Mohawk AOF response, 9 Western Ave, 69-year-old female, sick, crosses our Broad Place in Washington Ave. Time is 1:27.
1: Copies on Western Ave.
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1: 135, the next one, sir.

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1: Two, 205, 105, yes. 205, 136.

0: 205 206 170 Empire State Plaza between cores 3 and 4. Caller heard 8 shots about 5-10 minutes ago. Heard a female yelling. Didn't see anything. State Police asking for APD to take this one at 137. 205.
1: Okay.
0: 206.
1: Who is this, please?
0: 170.
1: 170, please.
0: One long go.
2: I'm going to be one man for the time being, and 2955.
0: Received 13.

0: 113.
1: 113. I apologize, sir. Could you just take me up for fuel as well?
0: Who is he?
2: At 138.
1: Thank you. 12513.
2: 205, go ahead.
3: Can we get a better location, like, for exactly where she heard this? Is this in the plaza?
0: The dispatcher for the state police told us in between 3 Core Street and 4 Core Street.
3: Not inside the plaza.

0: 4-5 dispatch. I believe Core Street's in the plaza.
1: One eight Castle, we'll be clear last. Can you fill me in on this call, please?
2: Received, you're clear. 139. Approximately 130 state worker phoned from Core 3, stating he was outside in the courtyard and heard 8 shots, and directly after a female youth yelling. APD and Comsec's been notified for Latham. 140. If you can maybe canvas the plaza and the inner areas of the core areas, APD is going to be checking the exterior.
1: Receive.
0: My apologies, it did happen in the plaza. They're looking for responders because they don't have any available at this moment. The best we can do is on the grass in between 3 and 4.
3: Hey, thanks.

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1: Cameras on for 1G23.
0: We're trying to review the cameras, correct?
1: That's affirmative. Nothing at this point. 4G18 is going to be responding from AMC. He's going to be checking the plaza itself, but nothing on the video review at this point.
0: Kevin, you just broke up. Is it saying negative on the cameras at this time?
1: That's affirmative. No, negative on the camera view, and 1-8 is going to be responding to the plaza, the canvas. APD is going to be on the surrounding areas.
0: Race. MRI from Mr. Brunson.
1: Receive units responding, and 11 on the plaza, 141.
0: 1-8 Capital will be out.
1: 1-8, you're out, 141.
2: Hey, 206, 142.
3: 170 is arrived.
2: You had background. You said you want to be on the shots fired.
3: That's right.
2: 142.

0: 341, you got AC, so.
1: Received. I'll take the incident number and all this information.
0: 341 is going to be 112656. 26112656.
1: Received. 109, are we clear for fuel?
0: That's correct. Okay.
2: 207 is it? Above or below?
0: It's unknown at this time. 124.
1: I'm sorry, can you repeat that one more time?
0: It's unknown at this time, sir.

0: 1-8. Negative found in the review at this point. The caller should be stepping out at this point, so.
1: Received. Audit 3.
0: That's affirmative. First name Roy.
1: Lazar, Leviev, L-E-V-I-E, out of Jamaica, New York.
0: All right, risk fees, 145.
1: 437 Radnor Street, out of Jamaica, New York.
2: Taliban. TFISF, welcome to head over towards the policeman aboard.
0: Well, once you repeat, you were muffled.
2: Yeah, APD headed over towards the policeman memorial area.
0: Rusty, thank you. 146. 1-8, it appears the male said that he's wearing a blue sweatshirt and blue jeans.
1: Received. Was that based off what this caller said, or is it based off you?

0: 1-8, negative. This is all by the caller's account, negative on video.
1: Receive.

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1: 170.
0: We have the caller. I said he's approaching the vehicle looking for to speak with an officer there.
1: 170. You can tell him to hang out there. We'll be over in a few.
0: Reese, it's going to be a white male wearing a blue shirt.
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0: You just open up the gates, so let's run it.

0: 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Central Ontario.
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Everything seems valid, no wants, wants, NCC, except for the inspection. It's expired.

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180. 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New York, Lincoln William Young, 8348, white BMW. I'll take one car, no rush.

0: attention, truck 2, rescue 2, Mohawk. 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Apartment 2, a 62-year-old female, difficulty breathing. Crosses 1st Street, Wilson Street. Again, that's truck 2, rescue 2, Mohawk. 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Apartment 2, a 62-year-old female, difficulty breathing. Crosses 1st Street, Wilson Street. 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
3: Star Oak for the plane call ticket for safekeeping. And can you link this to a previous call when you're ready?
1: For sure, go.

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0: corner of Robin Street, Sherman Street. Looks like a gunpoint robbery. You're still getting further. It's going to be two black males, two black women. Last seen headed on towards Central Avenue, 257. 101. 102.
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0: 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One female had on gray, one on black, both males, all black, one had on a mask. 257.

0: summer this time.
1: Well, so good.
0: You can put me on the robbery. Show me in the area.
1: 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You went away 250.

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1: 101, go ahead with that suspect description.
0: Could be two black male youths dressed in all black, a black female in all gray sweatsuit, another black female in all black sweatsuit going east on Sherman. Proceeds are going to be a phone, $200, strong arm robbery. Gun was seen in waistband.
2: Did the victim give you a time frame when this happened?

0: 10 to 15 minutes ago.
1: This is Unit 109. Can I get a tow at Central Ave at Robbins Street?

0: see what's the reason.
1: I don't know. My personal vehicle is smoking. The front engine is smoking. I'm not sure what's the main reason for that, but
0: received at 3:05.

0: Southern Sentinel 34 Zulu, shots fired.
1: Unit 173 is in.

0: 1-8 dispatch, that's calling Central Ave, that a bird in progress.
1: It appears so long company. Has somebody seen on camera inside the store?
0: Received. Can you push that out? Just give me the details. Continue to share that. Talking while we have one detained, just make sure you got that.

0: Colin do?
1: Washington out for Duncan.
0: Sweet.
1: 331-947.
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0: 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Bye. 205, can you hit that way on arrival?
1: Sorry, she got this.
2: 207, put us on.
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3: 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No apparent entry over here. 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
0: 207.
3: Window damage to the front door. No apparent entry over here. Can you make contact with the alarm company?
0: That. 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
0: When you're back, signal 3, you wanted to go to the burglar alarm?
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0: Unit 180, go ahead.
1: I'm sorry, just give my last about calling the alarm company back, confirming if someone was actually inside or not. We're just at the front entrance.
0: That's correct. We're on the phone with the alarm company.
1: So thank you. Looks like a criminal mischief. Suspect possibly white female, heavy set, gray sweatshirt, blue jeans, unknown direction of travel. Were they sent a responder out or no?
2: Okay,
1: thanks.
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0: Morning. 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

0: extension 205, 206, 207, 353 Orange Street, crosses Henry Johnson Way. 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A black t-shirt, dreads, actively looking at her door. 343, 205.
1: 205. 207.
0: 170, you catch just in the back stem. In between Henry Johnson and Lexington.
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1: Okay.
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1: 205-400.
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0: 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Unable to wait in Parkview, possible. 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

0: Sector 4, Rescue 9, Mohawk, Sea Charlie response, 5 Hurlbut Street, 1st floor, to a 55-year-old female that's sick, across the 2nd Ave, Garden Street. EMS Truck 4, Rescue 9, Mohawk, Sea Charlie response, 5 Hurlbut Street, 1st floor, 55-year-old female sick, across the 2nd Ave, Garden Street, 10-447.
1: I'll copy 5 Hurlbut.
2: Why don't you guys use run one by name and date of birth for me?
0: Go ahead.
2: Last name is going to be Crony. It's going to be King Oscar Robert. Henry, Oscar, Nora, Edward. First name is Michael, normal spelling. Middle is G as in George. Date of birth is 6/11/89.

0: 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It's border protection, no warrants.
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1: 5 o'clock. 4681 and 683. Got an offer response for an unconscious fainting episode. Patient fell. 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He's conscious and breathing. 681. And 683.
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0: 103 is going to be New York Registration. Michael Edward Young, 7645. 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

0: Rosenbacher in a yellow 2025 Acura MDX, registered to the same individual, Gavin Bino, 26 Morton Avenue. Does say no insurance on file.
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0: 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Thank goodness.
1: 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I'll be out of service. Have a great day.
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0: 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I'll head over to 400, Hudson. 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

0: Lakeland Fire Department. A fire alarm at the Panera Bread, 601 Schenectady Road, cross street of Aaron Street. Coming in as a Zone 17 smoke duct and a bakery by exit alarm. 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
1: Thank you.
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0: Attention, Engine 1, Rescue 1, Mohawk, D-Delta response. 161 Washington Ave, at the bus stop in front of the library. It's a mail down, unresponsive, unknown problem. Cross it down to March Street. Again, that's Engine 1, Rescue 1, Mohawk, D-Delta response. 161 Washington Ave, at the bus stop in front of the library. Mail down, unknown problem. Cross it down to March Street. Time is 546.
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1: 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What exit was it on 787?
0: 787, Fox, treat me as a boy.
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3: 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I'm sorry, sir. Could you just change my previous suspicion to my false with signal 7 rather than the signal 3?

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I'm sorry, 633 South Pearl Street. 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
1: 33, 33, 33, 33, 33, 33, 33, 33, 33, 33, 33, 33, 33, 33, 33, 33, 33, 33, 33, 33, 33, 33, 33, 33, 33, 33, 33, 33, 33, 33, 33, 33, 33, 33, 33, 33, 33, 33, 33, 33, 33, 33, 33, 33, 33, 33, 33, 33, 33, 33, 33, 33, 33, 33, 33, 33, 33, 33, 33, 33, 33, 33, 33, 33, 33, 33, 33, 33, 33, 33, 33, 33, 33, 33, 33, 33, 33, 33, 33, 33, 33, 33, 33, 33, 33, 33, 33, 33, 33, 33, 33, 33, 33, 33, 33, 33, 33, 33, 33, 33, 33, 33, 33, 33, 33, 33, 33, 33, 33, 33, 33, 33, 33, 33, 33, 33, 33, 33, 33, 33, 33, 33, 33,

0: Attention, engine 5, rescue 9, all. 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See Charlie response, EMS, 88 Grant Street, Cross Street, Elm Street, Wilbur Street. In front of, meet a female, 28-year-old, with breathing problems. 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
1: Rescue 9 for spotting.

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See Charlie Response, EMS. 249 Elm Street, Cross Street, Gulf Street. 44-year-old male in the basement with chest pains. It's for Engine 9, Rescue 9 in Mohawk. See Charlie Response, EMS. 249 Elm Street, Cross Street, Dub Street, in the basement apartment, near 44-year-old male with chest pain, time 741.

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0: Attention, Engine 1, Rescue 1, Mohawk. D Delta response, 737 Madison Ave. Quell Street, South Lake Ave, Quell Street. In front of being a 40-year-old female with chest pain. Sorry. Engine 1, Rescue 1,
1: in Mohawk.
0: D Delta response, EMS, 737 Madison Ave. Quell Street, South Lake Ave. Quell Street, in front of me, a 49-year-old female with chest pain. Time 7:51.
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0: 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Use the Teresian House on Washington Avenue extension, I'm right in front of there. We're New York, Lincoln, Deeper, Edward, 7200.
1: So it's Lincoln, Deeper, 3000.
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1: 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Nothing showing. Got a four-story type 2 medical office building. Here's building's been evacuated. Companies will be investigating. 110's command.
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0: 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Appreciate it. 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

0: 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I'll take that for it. 06.
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unit 105, South Manning Boulevard, Whitehall Road, for a vehicle annoying. It's going to be a black Volkswagen, license plate MAV8212. Last seen headed down Whitehall towards the Storts. 817.

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0: 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Yeah, return to me.
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0: 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I went back signal one earlier for my call. I'm still on the call for some reason. How about thank you? 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
1: 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And tell me what it's raining. Can you take me out? Going to the shelter, please.
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0: do it for us. Yes, definitely do it. 204 in and out, 40 Delaware Ave, Mark 32, meet an employee to get a report. Assault that occurred on Sunday, 8:43.
1: That's it.
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0: 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Going to be 463 Livingston Ave, New York Ridge, Mike Edward Yankee 7641. I'll let you know.
1: 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They use the post office entrance.
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1: Commercial New York plate, 10328, Nancy Henry. And this is a Dodge Ram 2500. It's a bigger truck. If you could let the tow company know that.
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Charlie Fire Control on the air with an announcement. Announcement only. The Fire Department Coffee Social will be held on Wednesday, August 12th at 9 a.m. at Latham Fire Station 1 at 226 Old Loudon Road. Again, the Fire Department Coffee Social will be held Wednesday, August 12th at 9 a.m. at the Latham Fire Department Station 1 at 226 Old Loudon Road. County off and clear at 9 o'clock.

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1: Signal 3. 617, on the way.
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0: 4환이라 제 생각을. 뭐지, 존나 알아. 205, 144, State Street, the Renaissance Hotel. Get a report of stolen property. The room number is going to be 1028. 909.
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0: 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See Charlie response to 176 Washington Ave extension. 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This is Engine 4, Rescue 1, Mohawk 1. See Charlie response, EMS, 176 Washington Ave extension. Cross streets, Fuller Road, Rapp Road, Suite 100, 469-year-old female with heart problems. Timeout, 9-11.
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1: 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Time 9:16.
2: Never fuck.

0: 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With Rescue 1 in Mohawk for a 58-year-old female chest pain. 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
3: Mohawk 41, about to 1400 Washington.
0: Or do you want in Capitol?
3: Capitol on.
0: Sorry. One in custody, heading to Albany Criminal Court. One, starting mileage one ready.
3: Hi. Go with starting.
0: Yes,
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0: Correction, 12 Hopewell Street, across the Hackett Boulevard and Whitehall Road, responding for a 35-year-old female with chest pain. It's a Delta response, 12 Hopewell Street, across the Hackett and Whitehall Road, 35-year-old female with chest pain. 919, 10-11.
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0: 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It's 12 Hopewell Street to Delta Response with Engine 11 and Rescue 9 for a 35-year-old female chest pain. 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
1: Dude, I'll get them out there.
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0: 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For 855 Central Ave. Cross Street, Everett Road, and COVID Ave. Responding to carbon monoxide on the third floor above the B&B. And this is for truck 2, rescue squad. Hey, Alpha response. At 855 Central Ave, Cross Street, Everett Road, and COVID Ave. Responding to a carbon monoxide alarm located on the third floor above the B&B. Timeout 923.
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0: attention, engine 2, rescue 2, engine 5, engine 1, truck 4, battalion 2, an alarm of fire is being transmitted, 21 Albany Street, across the Broadway and North Pearl. It's been on the first floor. It says, light smoke condition coming from the basement. It's engine 2, rescue 2, engine 5, engine 1, truck 4, and battalion 2, alarm of fire is being transmitted. 21 Albany Street, across the Broadway and North Pearl Street. It's closed on the first floor. It says light smoke condition must be coming from the basement. It's going to time out 9:37.
1: Good time to receive.
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5: 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We're on I-90, you can put us on that box.
0: 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Battalion 2, police stated slight smoke condition from the basement.

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0: 943.
2: 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We're at the hydrant at the bottom.
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0: 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I was on channel 3. 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

0: slash Rajang to, who's the truck company?
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2: Albany, please. 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
0: Percy 944.
3: Yeah. 206, get over there. 204.
0: Percy, you might meet me down from the location.
3: 204, I'll talk to 40,
0: copy. And truck 4, signal 20, all other companies can return to service. 944.
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0: 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I'll take that for 2-6.
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1: 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Timeout 947.
3: Dispatcher to Rebel FIU on the air. Is he car 55 here we're out to Albany Street?
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0: Rescue spot.
1: 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We have a C Charlie response, EMS, 345 Northern Boulevard. The cross streets of Shaker Road and Manning Boulevard. Responding to 90 Road, male, and being in a dining room, medical conditions. This is for rescue squad, rescue 9 in Mohawk. C Charlie response, EMS 345 Northern Boulevard. Cross Street, Shaker Road, and Manning Boulevard. Responding to the dining room for 91-year-old male, medical conditions. Time 954.
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0: 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Just to clarify, the address is 277 Western Ave.
1: That's correct.
0: 308 truck stuff will be the 85 on ramp from Washington Avenue with New York Henry 26079.

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5: Three, four, six to dispatch. 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

0: Control 1, 203. 21 Chalier Street. Caller's going to be laying at south. Needs to retrieve items from apartment 1005. 201.
1: Okay.
0: 203.
1: Proceed.
2: Two zero 7703. Can you take me out here to wash?
0: So 201.
2: Alright.
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2: 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We're out over at Core 3 in the main lobby, Swan Street, out with AFD for an individual waiting on a Mohawk's arrival for transport.
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0: 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We'll take that for both of you.
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1: Cross Street, Ontario Street, and Partridge Street. 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And this is for Engine 7 and Mall. 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Cross Street, Ontario Street, and Partridge Street. 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Unknown problems. 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
1: 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Into the bus turnaround, unknown male, cardiac arrest, troopers on scene. 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
6: We have a 42-year-old male at the plaza. He is not in a cardiac arrest, possible heart attack, conscious, alert, breathing at this time. In the nurse's station, talk about her.

0: rescue one to dispatch. We're going to be 3 and up from Albany Med. You can put us on that. Can I just get an exact location of where we need to go?
1: Rescue one, to be enter the bus turnaround. Troopers are on scene. Said they'd meet there and bring to the patient. Dispatcher, Rescue 9, you can cancel.
2: 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Thanks.
1: And Ninja 1, receive the new patient information. Probably a downgrade to see Charlie.
3: Ninja 1 received.
1: Disregard, I'll get log 5 on the main, they just came over.
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1: Downgrade to a C Charlie response.
3: Five received, Charlie response.
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0: 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Patient's being transported via Mohawk to Albany Memorial.
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1: What does Boson got call with 306? Then I'll take care of 263 Manning. This is up with 45 Central 11.
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0: 740 Madison.

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1: Roger, car 52, take me out of 420 Western Ave for a Knox box update.
2: A15, going to be canceling the gray Honda, Crested Bulls. Going to cancel both cars. Person in charge here says there's no need to tell the other vehicle. I'm just going to take it with a. That's going to be a signal for if you could return me and put the toll company back on top. Thank you.
3: A15, you don't need a tow for either vehicle?
2: Yeah, that's correct. No tow.

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2: 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That was his last location they saw about a half hour ago.
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0: Car 52 11 60.

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2: Appreciate it.

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0: 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Property has been declared unsafe, unfit by codes. Tenants have been issued vouchers. 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

0: Attention truck 1, Mohawk, be Bravo, EMS 414 Broadway, across Hudson Ave, State Street. Police are on scene. Male done, no problem. Truck 1, with Mohawk, be Bravo, EMS 414 Broadway, across Hudson Ave, State Street. Police are on scene. Male done, no problem.
1: 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For larceny, just adjourned. White female wearing a black sweater, black pants. She's already trespassed from the building. Her name's gonna be Carissa. 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
1: 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Excuse me. This is for Engine 11, Rescue 9 Mohawk. D Delta Response, EMS, 319 South Main and Boulevard, 4th Street, New Scotland Ave, Hackett Boulevard. 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Time 11:29.
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2: 2 Henry, George Frank, Adam 1 6 5 06, Henry 5 2 0 0 9 1. It's going to be on a Honda Civic.

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1: Alright, the second one has a reg in the window. Let's try the plate. New York, King Nancy Mary 4149 on a Chrysler.
2: One and six, did you flip this for AFE yet?
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0: All right, that 96 Chrysler color red, that's coming back to an address in Troy, 77 Fifth Avenue.
1: All right, one more license plate here, New York. John Lincoln Victor, 9949, on an Acura.
0: Oh, for Acura Gray. That one's going back to an address in Hudson Ave. In Hudson, New York.
1: All right, thanks. Can you just write in the call ticket? Just code violation, you just put that in there. And I'll revisit this tomorrow. Thanks.
0: Right here.

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1: Hey,
0: Alpha respond. 17 Vine Street, Cross Streets, Russell Road, dead end. Responding to a 80-year-old male. What this is. This is Truck 3. Hey, Alpha response. 17 Vine Street, Cross Streets, Russell Road, in the dead end. Responding to an 80-year-old male. What this is. Time 11:36.

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Timeout, 1137.

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0: 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Landlord wants assistance from 1140. 204. 406. 203.
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Cross Street, Severity Road, Ground Terrace. Responding to the 4th floor for a female having seizures. Again, truck 4, rescue 1 in Mohawk. 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
1: we didn't have you selected for the last call. It's going to be 25 Hackett Boulevard. It's going to be a D Delta. The fourth floor. Breast imaging for an unknown female seizures. Again, it's a 25 Hackett Boulevard, D Delta EMS on the fourth floor with truck 4 and rescue 1.
2: I've been made aware that 1475 has been placed on fire watch. At this time, I'm investigating.
1: Car 55 received 1143.
2: Rescue 1 received 1143.

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0: 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Let me see. 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
0: 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It's no longer there. 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
0: Oh, I'm reducing.

0: 21204. We trouble the customer at the pizza shop at 51 South Pearl Street. Well, in 56. Hello?
1: Yes.
0: 204.
1: Is it? 203 Single Fray.
0: 203-157.
1: I was six, not at Clinton Lake, assisting the party, and I'm back too.
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3: 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They're going to be in the ground level of the office.
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0: Attention, Engine 1, Rescue 9, I'm off. See Charlie Response, EMS, 105 Dove Street, Cross Street, Hamilton Street. Responding to a 18-year-old female, also a level of consciousness. Engine 1, Rescue 9, I'm off. See level, see Charlie Response, EMS, 105 Dove Street, Cross Street, Hamilton Street. Responding to a 18-year-old female, also a level of consciousness. Time, 12:03.
1: Well, I'll copy.

0: 31, that's correct, 105 Dove Street, across the Hamilton Street, says C. Charlie, 18-year-old female, medical condition, altered level of consciousness.
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0: 325 45 Central Avenue is a 3. 263 Man Boulevard is a 2. And can you take myself and 326 out at 255 Patroon Creek Boulevard for Animal Control Complaint?
1: Log 19, received 1206.
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2: Two 1204, in and out, 40 Myrtle Avenue, upstairs apartment. We'll be doing a welfare check here. 1206, 21.
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1: huh? Thank you, Amazon.
0: So, in fact, it was an army.
1: Medic 6519 service, 1241.

0: This Virgin is from the 5, and you're on some bluff from 11. You can take me out with Jim Brooks from Horizon.
1: Where is he? 207 in the way, 3810 Brooks.
0: Sorry, see ya.

0: 203-204, 52 Phillips Street, Kennedy for, a group of possibly homeless individuals setting up chairs in a vacant building. 613 headed that way as well. 203.
1: Safe.
0: 204.
1: 32.
0: 613.
2: 13. 613, sorry, 617, we'll take that for 613.
0: Appreciate it.

0: 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There was a fight there between a black male in black clothes and a female. It says here in the call thing that these parties all walked away. 1245. 106.
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2: Pictures.

0: 这佛法
1: Republicus says, number 42 Berkeley Drive, crossing Birch Tree Road, the dead end, 70-year-old male, sends back into the residence from the vehicle, 1247.
2: I got it. You can put me on.
0: 205.
3: 107, so go for your head over there first and south unit.
0: 205, you can go ahead and cancel.
3: Yeah. Person.
0: Staff wound. Police are en route. Police age. Until seen is secure. Engine 7. Rescue 1. Battalion 2. Well, being able to respond, CMS 553 Washington Ave. Exxon. Cross Street, Squalin, Ontario Street. Responding to a female. Stab wound. Police are en route. Please stay. Until police. Until seen is secure. Timeout 1249.
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1: 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Got a approximately 30-year-old female with a laceration to her left leg and a laceration to her right arm. Oh. She's fine. You must play a role.
2: Two, six, 12, 15.

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0: 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Timeout, 1251.
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2: On the name for me. Stand by. Alright, go ahead. First name's gonna be Kenneth Thomas Bowen. That's King Edward Nora, Nora Edward, Tom Henry. Middle initials gonna be J as in John. Last name is Gonzalez, George Osha Nora, Zebra Adam Lincoln Edward Zebra. Birthday's gonna be 12/24/1963.

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1: 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You see 13. Here in the call ticket says he walked away, but check it out. All the cross streets are going to be Hoyle Street and Ontario Street, 1301. 107. 110.
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3: 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Six, eight, two, your call has been updated to an alpha response for a sick person. Dizziness, vertigo, 86-year-old female. 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

0: 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I'll take that for 206 if he has an RS. 206.
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0: 706 450 Orange Street for a Hispanic male with a ponytail and a black van, no plates. Caller stating that he's beating on a pit bull. 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
0: I'll be clear from the parking garage and I'll be out at 4-4 trying to attempt to locate the owner of the stricken vehicle.
1: 4G16, can you repeat that address again?
0: Yeah, Core 4.
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0: Units 107, 105, 110, and 175, Grant Ave, 3rd Street, for a person with a knife. Tall, black male, riding a scooter, wearing a vest. Displayed a knife in front of Market 32, cross streets. 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

0: This is Unit 208. Can you take me out on a detail foul transporting officer?
1: Capital, starting zone 1.
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0: 207 to 325.
1: I was seeing if you could swing by. I believe it's 450 Orange Street in regards to a animal control complaint, sir.
2: Proceed, go on, Leo.
1: Richie, I'll be standing by here. 207 to dispatch.
3: Go ahead.
1: You just add CID whenever you're ready, sir.
3: Go ahead.
1: It'll be a New York State ID only. It's going to be 141-698-178. That's 141-698-178. Should come back to a Gabriel Cardona.
4: Caller. He's home now. It's a menacing and he's looking for. He's not looking to go further with any police investigation. Just put a phone back to pick up for him.
3: 307-1323.
5: 7-5. 370-77 Madison. I got a traffic stop. I'll get your plate in a minute.
3: What was the address on Madison?
5: Edward Victor Adam 6708.
3: Richie, where are you going to be on Madison?
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1: 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Hold off, Cohen. 370, go out with the CID.
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2: Is there anything wrong with the plate?
1: Negative.
0: Thank you.
1: Total man.
3: Cook 1G and 2952. We're going to be two men and shorts routine.

0: 370. Dispatch 370. Five, you said Norman side. Correction, 110, you said Norman side.
1: Negative, the 549 Third Street. I'll call it off work.
0: Five, receive. Three, seven, you know what the warrant's for? It's not going to be the driver you gave. It's going to be for the registered owner of that vehicle, though. Are they by themselves?
2: There was a front seat passenger. I let him go. I still have sight of him. If it was a male, there was no male in that vehicle.
0: Yeah, it was for a male. Looks like he's wandered out of New York City. Yeah, it was for Robert.
2: I got that. Back with a 2. Or a 38, I guess. Single 38.
0: Appreciate it. Sure if I can.
2: All right, canceled.

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0: 201 112 State Street, Albany County office. 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
1: Seven received, thank you, dispatch, and we're responding.
2: Morning. Hold on, Joseph.
1: Put EMS on standby for crew operation in the area of Washington Park.

0: 476, can I get a patrol car for transport? 252 Washington Ave, 252 Washington Ave, Townsend Park, patrol car for transport.
1: Four zero two, 476,
0: did you copy mine?
2: That's correct, somebody else jumped on as well. 402, standby. 201, can you get over there?
0: We did.
1: 402, okay, okay, I'm around, put me on it for 201.
2: Alright, 206 is back, 201, you're canceled now.
3: I don't know.
0: I was there thinking.
2: Well, 209, go ahead.
1: Well, Joe, I was just calling for a car, I think, 7 minutes, you know, to hear that.
2: Appreciate it.

630 Western Ave, New York, Michael Boy, John, 3413, Blue Ford, pickup. Thank you.

0: Who's Robert?
1: 1043. 1-0, so you clear a signal wall, we'll take that. That's obvious.
2: 2-1, you cancel again.
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0: Alt 102, are you 2-man?
1: 102, that's correct.
0: How far out are you?
1: I knew Scotland and yeah, Manning. You need me actually, but
0: no, disregard. Disregard. We're going to make other arrangements. Thank you.
1: Appreciate
0: 476, check that. Just continue on to Dove and Spring. We'll meet you at Dove and Spring.
1: Well, 0-2-6.
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0: 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And truck 3, engine 10, and Mohawk. See Charlie. Response, EMS 1375, Washington Ave, Core Street, Fuller Road, and Jermaine Street. Respond to suite 101 for a 6-year-old female with abdominal pain. This is for truck 3, engine 10, and Mohawk. See Charlie response, 1375, Washington Ave, Core Street, Fuller Road, and Jermaine Street. Respond to suite 101 for a 6-year-old female with abdominal pain. Time 1349.
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1: 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Medic 62 at 1402.
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476, can I talk to whoever's operating the wagon coming to Spring Street? 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

0: Subscriber Stockman, Snap North Pearl Street, near French Lincoln, Whiskey Yankee, 7944.
1: It's 305, traffic stop, Western Avenue, Orlando, New York, King, George, Nancy, 1771, blue Honda, four-door.
2: 305, 4-27.
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0: attention, engine 7 in Mohawk. A Alpha response, EMS 400 Central Ave, 4th Street, Partridge Street, and Ontario Street. Responding to a 60-year-old female in the lobby for laceration. Again, this is for engine 7 in Mohawk. A Alpha response, EMS 400 Central Ave, 4th Street, Partridge Street, and Ontario Street. Responding to a 62-year-old female in the lobby with laceration. Time 14:24.
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0: 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Fuck.

0: 13, can you put us out at 388 Central Ave for caseworker outreach? All set.
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Can you just add CID to the call ticket when ready, sir? It'll be 525-882-818. 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
1: Mohawk, ready for receive, 1428.
0: 7 to Mohawk, come down Central Avenue a little bit further. You see the fire truck. 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
0: 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For a panic alarm. Panic button was hit by Deborah Schaefer. 1431. 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
0: 175.
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2: Still on receive, 1433. So far, be on South Bayworth.
0: That's 503, slow everybody down. Actually, you can cancel them. 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
0: 13. 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
1: I'm going to flag down at 272 Colony Tree. I'll let you go.
0: 207, 1436. One, two, 972.
2: Thank you, sir. Thank you.
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2: 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If 617 is available, can you have them swing by South Station to assist the party?
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2: 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The tenant left and left the dog in a cage for over a couple days.
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Detective Allen 661, a medical call, number 59, Rooney Ave, cross of Allison Street, and the dead end Fuller Road at 1439. 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

0: fuel servicing.
1: Yeah, 205-208-413, Clinton F, for a group of annoying. Employees going to be waiting for you guys in the next door. 1441-205.
2: 205, we've just cleared us and put 207 on that call.
3: 207, I'll take care of that. I'll let you know.
1: 208.
4: Conscious and breathing.
3: Richard.
4: 652, if you can start south, please.
3: Six, it seems like they've got a crew change in 10 minutes.
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0: 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We're waiting for an engine with Medic Ambulance 632. I see alarm with illness. 2115 Central Avenue, Apartment 19. Charlie Weeks for the Fire Department's Fire Office 1 at 1456.
1: Six, we do Bravo response, CO inhalation, 33-year-old female constipating.
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0: 207 on 3. Scott, you just linked this to my previous. 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
2: 474, just come down to South Station. I'll be
1: great. Freeway, can you repeat? I was stuck on 3. Can you repeat?
0: I have a threat stuff at Washington Germain with New York Registration Mary Adam George, 3849.

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0: anybody else said I missed on three?
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2: 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A male traumatic injury. Major 5, Mohawk, A Alpha, EMS. 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It's going to be in the crew office for a male traumatic injury. Time out, 1502.
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0: 41 and 56. Go ahead, Chief. We haven't got anything on our meter as of right now. The engine's being evaluated by 632. We're working our way outside in again. Supposed to get detected from 2015 as well.
1: I'll be there, monitor.
0: Yeah, when you get in, take that one way that you see when you first come in, make the left, and then right all the way down.
1: Copy. 5-6, dispatch, I'm arriving.
0: 59.

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2: Dispatcher, send an ambulance for maternity down. It's not an ambulance hot. 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
2: 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Battalion 2, start the phone trailer. 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
8: Passive smoke as we speak.
1: 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Are they setting up LZ for the helicopter?
9: So that's correct for coordinating landing zone.
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8: So far, they can land right here in the middle of the field. There's more than enough room.
2: Boulevard, at the north end, please.
0: Two 76-1519.
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1: Okay.
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2: Just north of the main GGS building, there's a very large field. If we do get life night here, we're going to set up a landing zone there. Can you let us know shortly if we get confirmation if they're going to be able to make it? There's airway burners.
5: We are on the phone that's late right now.
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0: 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They have a 14-minute ETA.
1: Thank you. Faster car fail rate. Dispatch a car 2, med flight on the air to ground channel currently. Apologies, they will be on the air to ground channel.
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2: Car 2, received.

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1: Go ahead.
0: Car 30, go ahead. Command is on.
1: Disregard. 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
1: The field. We're over by the other burn patient on the other side of the fuel pump, so we have a landing zone established.
0: Where is it?
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0: The 302.
4: One's on for 302. I'm right next to him. What do you got?
0: All right, second ambulance is being held up by the police side. Where would you like them?
4: We have the second ambulance here. We're all set right now.
0: Okay. Do you need a third? Mohawk.
5: Mohawk's on this.
0: They should be good with the two ambulances that they have now if you want to have the other one kind of hang out in service.
5: I'll read 1530.

0: blocked on this.
1: They should be good with the two ambulances that they have now. If you want to have the other one kind of hang out in service.
0: Reese, 15, sir.
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0: Units 102, 107, 65 Westerlo Street. Person attempting suicide. Party is showing videos of him cutting himself, currently bleeding. He broke up with his girlfriend today. Crosses Franklin, South 604, 102.
1: Was there two?
0: 107.
1: Chief.
0: Center started.
2: 178, I got. 207 is Sorelli. The first ambulance coming out. And Brown, if you guys could just make sure it's clear down there.
3: Steve, I'm ready, bro.

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3: 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They're coming. 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

0: Service, go ahead.
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2: Yeah. Party there with an average female. Crosses Franklin Street, South Pearl Street, in the Division 9. Mohawk Fever, Alpha Response, 55 West Earlo Street. It's a female party, average. Crosses Franklin Street, South Pearl Street, 1533. She'll kindly dispatching on there.

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4: 336.
1: It looks like PD is on scene there currently.
2: What do you think?
5: One of 16 around to Westerlo.
1: 15-36.
5: Six 17-15-36. Last unit, repeat.
1: Right, thank you.

0: 210 Wilson Ave, auto accident involving school bus, 1537.
1: Pretty sure when I got that.
2: Helicopter should be approaching line of sight now, just past Clayton Avenue.
3: Well, we got it. Thank you.

0: command, that flight is approaching.
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0: 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ABCs are going to be okay. 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
1: She is not using police assistance.
0: She's not suicidal or homicidal. 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
2: Got that. 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
3: Appreciate 1543.
0: All units holding the main for the fire call, 1543.

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1: Dispatch 207 to service, 2-man. 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I'll be flying Mohawk 44 to Albany Met. 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

back to 317. Can you just hear me? We'll be in at 302. Take in and out detail with 306, please. We're going to be at Washington Block.

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0: From DGS, that's trying to make their way in. Can you guys let him come in, please?
3: So far, it's

0: did let the units on Erie Boulevard know that there was a DGS supervisor attempting to come in if they could let that person pass and come up to DGS itself, please.
1: Dispatch, the units down on Erie Boulevard for the DGS call. Please let the DGS supervisor through.
2: Sorry, I received that. He's not down here right now, but as soon as he pulls up, I'll let him in.

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2: Small RFD Delta response, Central Avenue, Ontario, 45-year-old male, cell from a bike is not alert. 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Transmitting on 3 for the time being, 1605.
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2: Thank you. 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
1: That's truck 1, you got something?

Attention, Truck 1 Rescue 1 Mohawk Sea Charlie response, 305 Colony Street, permit 2D boy, 62-year-old male, difficulty breathing, crosses Lurch Street, Northern Boulevard. In this Truck 1 Rescue 1 Mohawk Sea Charlie response, 305 Colony Street, permit 2B boy, 62-year-old male, difficulty breathing, crosses Lurch Street, Northern Boulevard. We are still transmitting on channel 3. 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
0: Okay.
2: You said the force. 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I just have DGS respond to 78 North Pine, FedEx truck, a city tree, and the branch. 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If we can't move it in so much driveway.
0: Microphone.
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0: Cisco, shoot it 205, feline on 3.
1: Union 207, got unit 317. Army, go ahead.
0: Just right, it's going to be unit 205 from B-line. You do the same, just generate me a new unit number, 102861, and place it back on the fire scene, please.
2: Seven six. 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
0: 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And can you put me on a detail center for fleet maintenance?
2: Eastbound exit 2, we have multiple calls for a vehicle on fire. It's actually going to be between exits 2 and 3. Enter I-90 eastbound from exit 2, traveling towards exit 3. Again, engine 4, truck 4, see Charlie response. I-90 eastbound between exits 2 and 3, we have multiple calls for a vehicle on fire. Time is 16:19, so we're using channel 3.
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3: Engine 7 on 3, sorry about that. Is that going to be I-90 on eastbound?
2: Engine 7, that's correct. It's eastbound between exits 2 and 3. I believe engine 4 is coming out.
3: 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What truck do you have on I-90?
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3: 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We're going to clear from Colony Street. 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We'll jump on I-90. We're right at the I-90 interchange.
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2: 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We're going to be returning also. We can turn over the scene to FIU. Engine 2 is going to stand by. All other companies call themselves back in when they're ready.
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1: 喂，你说。Center's on. You try to get a hold of Forestry to let them know to respond over here to North Pine for a large tree branch. Copy that.

0: 946 to the cab. What was on 4-3?
1: 424, 946. Freezing, Charles and Room, Charles.
2: Freezing, and this is to truck 2. 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
2: Squad, just confirming you're clear of the call there. We need your backup ALS. Can you start over to see Charlie to 486 Clinton Ave? We're about to dispatch it, the medical call.
3: Crazy.
2: All units to the main has been released. Resume normal transmissions on the main. 1626. Set to engine 7. Rescue squad has backup ALS and Mohawk. See Charlie response. 486 Clinton Avenue. The male in front, difficulty breathing, crosses McPherson Terrace and Robin Street. Again, that's engine 7, Mohawk, and rescue squad acting as backup ALS currently. See Charlie response. 486 Clinton Avenue. The male in front, difficulty breathing, crosses McPherson Terrace and Robin Street. Time is 1626.
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5: 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Caller is the daughter. 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
2: 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I believe our rescue unit has one of their equipment pieces.
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0: 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It's going to be an apartment, 147 for a 90-year-old male. Cross streets are Columbia Drive. Again, Engine 11, A Alpha response, 30 White Pine Drive. For a lithicist, apartment 147 for a 90-year-old male. Cross streets are Columbia Drive. Time is 16:29.
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0: the dispatch, Paul Camille has EDP transport to Albany Met. You can return it to 7. He was out for restock.
1: It is over 2663.
2: What? 104, just advise any units, we still have a truck coming. If we do, tell them they can actually get to us if they get on I-90 eastbound right across from SUNY.
0: Memorial.
3: Q1 with you, 1634.
4: This is truck one.
3: Truck one's on, go ahead.
4: 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Engine four is stating that you can get access to them. I-90 eastbound, the engine's across from SUNY.
3: That's correct. We passed them. We have the location.
4: 3C, just confirming 1635.

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0: Attention truck 4, Mohawk, and engine 9 is backup ALS. We have a D-Delta response at 103 Grove Avenue for a 72-year-old female. Chest pains, cross streets are Helderberry Ave and a dead end. Again, truck 4 in Mohawk and engine 9 is backup ALS. D-Delta response, 103 Grove Ave, 72-year-old female. Chest pains, cross streets are Helderberry Ave and a dead end. 10 is 6 and 39.
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1: So that's 6-2. Did you make out?
0: Microphone.
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0: 314 to South.
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Is it a cottage or is it at the lodge?

0: 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It'll be at the Lodge, apartment 147.
1: Okay, so the correct address would be 100 White Pine Drive, Liberty Apartments 147.
0: Received. We'll update it.

0: 54, my apologies, we're still working on it. For available, can you head over there? It's going to be I-90 eastbound between exits 2 and 3 if you enter from the SUNY entrance.
1: This is for a fire call.
0: That's correct. There's a vehicle on fire on the highway.

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2: Shell 52 in route. What's the location again, I-90 West?
3: 52, it's going to be I-90 eastbound. If you enter 90 from across from SUNY, it should be between exits 2 and 3.
4: 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It's going to be 30 Columbia Circle with apartment 147, not 100 White Pine Drive.
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0: 661 will be out of service at 1 mechanical, and we will be in 683 using the 61's portables for the remainder.
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0: Six come. 683 is probably going to be the closest. Why don't you have them head to the car pedestrian at Ole Miss Union Auto?
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1: 4-3, Reckon.
0: Roger.

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0: Nope, all set.
1: Reach it.
2: E3, they just want to make sure you copy the call. You guys are going to be the closest to that car pedestrian at Old Miskin Osborne.
1: We did not.
2: Okay, if you could head there, please.

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0: 632, routing, hold it, man.
1: 632. 651, you copy update?
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2: Ma, can you start a unit AF response to, I believe it's 30 Columbia Circle East. It's the lodge for a villa.
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0: That's Rescue 9, are you still out on the street?
1: Yeah, you must have a fine one.
0: Yes, please. Engine 11's call, 30 Columbia Circle, the Lodge for Avila, apartment 147.
1: Responding from Delaware and Hurlbut.
2: Yeah, I know.
0: 30 1.
3: Single
0: three. 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
3: 17.
4: 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Again, Engine 7 at Mohawk, B Bravo response, 136 Green Street, on the second floor, 6-year-old female, fell, cross street to South Lansing Street and Westerlo Street. Time is 17:03.
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6: 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EMS command, is there any need for myself or the second EMS at this point, then?
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0: 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Rescue 9 to 111, do you have an ambulance coming?
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0: Okay, if they had us come all the way up here hot, why don't you have them come hot and figure out what their ETA is, please?
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5: Mohawk's on.
4: Just confirming, did you have any of that for Green Street? I'm not sure if I heard them calling or not.

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1: 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We're trying to contact them now.

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1: Well, son.
0: Mark, we just want to confirm the unit for the Green Street call. We've got ALS on scene asking for them, huh?
1: I'm attempting to get them on the air. I can't reach them, so I'm going to try a different ambulance.
0: Easy. Just to inform you, we've had multiple units ask for that ambulance to upgrade, so as soon as you can, it'll be great. Thank you.
1: Very easy, sir. My apologies.
0: We received the call at 1604.

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4: 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May I have an ETA for the Mohawk coming to Green Street, please?
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0: 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He's been turned over to FIU, Chief Staff Service for Manpower.
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0: 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It's a 64-year-old male having a seizure. Crosses Hamilton Street, Van Zandt Street. Again, the engine 5, engine 10, Mohawk, V-Delta response, 101 South Pearl Street, Charmin E4L, Edward 4, Lincoln. 64-year-old male having a seizure. Crosses Hamilton Street, Van Zandt Street. Time 1749.
1: 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Lake Hills District, Dad, 749.
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0: 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Hey, one down.
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0: Well, wait.

0: Charlie DeRemus, forward inland 641, Charlie respond, 635 Latin Road, the Lash place. The 24-year-old female, she's conscious breathing, I got she hang up, sir.
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0: 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We're clear of Albany Med. 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
4: Attention truck 4, Mohawk AF, response, Morton Avenue, South Pearl, 39-year-old male detox. It's out with the police, it's clear to Owen. Repeating for truck 4, Mohawk AF, response, Morton Ave, South Pearl Street, 39-year-old male medical condition, it's a detox. Police are on scene, it's clear to Owen, 1753.
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4: Attention Rescue 2 responding D Delta 101 South Pearl, South Wall Towers, crosses Hamilton and Van Zandt. 64-year-old male seizure. Going to be upon E4L Edward 4 Lincoln. Repeating 4 Rescue 2 responding D Delta 101 South Pearl Street. Upon Edward 4 Lincoln crosses Hamilton Van Zandt. 64-year-old male seizure. 1754.
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Southwest 305, traffic stop 859 New Scotland, New York, John Paul Michael 5239, orange Honda, four door. 305, 825.

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0: 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It's going to be 2611-2652.

0: 33, Michael, call. They are in Lexington Road and Concord Drive. PD's requesting a stage. Probably go to Amanda Way.
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0: Thanks, Darren.
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1: Okay.
0: It's going to be a car versus scooter, 26-year-old males, injured arm. 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
3: 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I'm sorry, 126 R Street. 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

0: Ford Adventure. 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
1: 6,500. 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We're back in service in quarters. Is there any calls in up for our territory?
2: 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Eastport.
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Latham Fire Department for a wire is arcing. 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

0: engine 11, Mohawk, air response 455 in Scotland at the library, crosses Oakwood and Maplewood. 36-year-old male, medical condition. Reading 4, engine 11, Mohawk, A Alpha, 455, New Scotland at the library, crosses Oakwood, Maplewood. 36-year-old male, medical condition. 19.
1: Now, you're a little bit covered. You need the fire department for an assist there?
2: Yes, please.
1: There she is.

Jake Road Fire Department for an EMS assist. The address is going to be 30 Patroon Place. EMS is out there with a fall. I need some lifting assistance. You can use EMS Dispatch 1902.

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0: 207 traffic stuff, Colony in Pennsylvania, New York Reg, Mary George George, 9687. It's a red Honda Accord, occupied once.
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1: 121. Dispatcher, 121.
0: 21, sir.
1: Do you have a 3 from Washington Ave 407 for female EDP?
0: That's correct.

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0: We'll be en route to Albany Med, CPD Intel.
1: 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Michelangelo Street, Ops 1, 1907.

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0: 1908, call number one. It's going to be the transformer in front of that, I guess.
2: Enjoy.

0: Rick, going to dispatch. Can you start an ambulance A-Alpha to our quarters for a sick person? Engine 1 can be out of service. 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
0: Call me Fire Mohawk. Can we get a ambulance and a help? Engine 1's quarters. Walk in sick person. 320 Washington Ave crosses Lexington and Robin.
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0: 457. 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
1: Attention truck 2, Mohawk Feed Bravo, response 315 Northern, 315, crosses McCrossin in Pennsylvania. Unknown problem. Alarm company says to check the panel. Repeating 4 at truck 2, Mohawk Feed Bravo, response 315 Northern, crosses McCrossin at Pennsylvania Ave. Check the panel for an unknown problem. 1938.

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1: Gracie. Columbia Street, North Pearl Street, existing 457 there.
0: We see it.
1: We see it, 1939. Dispatch truck 2, respond on the main.

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1: Truck 2, can we actually hold off on that? We're getting an automatic alarm in your area. We're going to send the rescue squad to the medical call and send you to the alarm.
0: Receive, where we going?
1: It's going to be 25 Elk Street. It's engine 1 zone, but you're closer than truck 1. 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
3: 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Your quarters. Send another mail down the front. Being truck 1 Mohawk, 2 again, South Pearl Street, close to Skyland Bassett, unknown mail down the front. 93.

0: 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They say that they're on the steps for your fire station. They all describe the same party, tall male, red shirt, blue jeans.
1: See that. The only steps are on the Broad Street side. There's nobody here. We'll keep looking. I'm going to try to call back to see if they're pointing to somebody nearby, but not right here.
0: Thank you, sir. Truck One, can you check 267 South Pearl Street? Apparently that's the area that they're going to be in.
1: Receive 267.

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0: 9 Trans and 11 Mohawk AF response. 428 Whitehall Road. Crosses Bancroft Street, Westford Street. It's going to be apartment 107, 71-year-old female, medical condition. Engine 11, Mohawk, A Alpha response, 428 Whitehall Road, crosses Bancroft, Westford, apartment 107, 71-year-old female, medical condition, 1955.
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